0: lately?
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When it comes to loving, she steals the show. She ain't exactly pretty, ain't exactly smart. 42, 39, 56.

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It's not a bad idea, let's face it. There's the Power Play this week. Welcome along to a brand new edition of Cuba and In for the Duration on your favourite station once again. That's Phil Stanley and Back to Zero. This is officially out now. It's, well, it's been on my playlist for a while, but it took a while to get it officially released, so now it is officially brand new.

You know, I don't know about you, but I think they faded off a little too soon. That's the best thing you can say about a great record, isn't it? Sonic Gypsy, brand new from them. It's good to have those guys back officially. And the little video they put together for the launch of that is just amazingly good. You've got to catch it on social media. It's trippy and it's really, really good. Now then, these guys are good too. Oh, they're all good here. Roll up, roll up, roll up. Everyone's a winner. It's Q-Burn, of course.

The sharper amongst us will notice that, wow, I mean, that's really close to Lou Reed and the Velvet Underground's Heroin. It's the Buttons. Obviously, there is some influence there, but I think they've done it with style. That particular track called Medication. So it all makes sense in the end, which is great. You know, we like things to make sense. You know, we like to see the T's crossed and the I's dotted. And then we like to see a check that doesn't bounce under the bottom line. All right, first of the spotlights.

you ask any Automatics fan, that is their pick, that one. Old River Thames from the album Britannia. The whole of the Britannia album is fantastic. And David Philp, the main man with the Automatics, over here in my hometown at the moment. Well, not my hometown, but near where I live. So we're hooking up for coffee, you know, and doing stuff together. It's great going to art galleries. Oh, my goodness. Putting the world to rights. It's fantastic. Lovely to see his lovely wife, Hunter, as well, who, in fact, is an art expert in Los Angeles and, a writer as well in her own right, if you excuse the use of the expression. You know what I mean. Very talented couple, obviously, and it's great to hang with them for a while they're here. You know, they were so great at the gig the other night at Hampton Sailing Club. Just terrific. And that is a memorable gig. Two songs from the Automatics right now in way of thanks to that terrific band. And, we'll take one from the Britannia. In fact, we'll take two from Britannia. It's so good. Let's have this one as well. I love this too.

0: two tracks from Britannia, a fabulous album from The Automatics. Who Died and Made You, Brian Jones? And what do we have before that? Oh, yes, of course. The Old River Thames. Oh, wow. I mean, you know, a historic river, and a historic gig, and a historic place, and wow, a historic band, too.
1: Peter P.A. Anthony presents another Great Cuburn live event on June 26th at Hampton Sailing Club. 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While opening up, it's the incomparable Lawyer and the Draper. 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

come down. He's high in the underground. You know, I don't know whether I can add anything to that other than go ahead, just to have a blast with life. Why not? Mark Valentine, Mark with a C, and High in the Underground. Supporting Chris Pope and the Chords UK on the 26th of June, as you heard in the ad, at the Hampton Sailing Club. It'll be another great live Cuban gig.

and Stray Radio and Q-Burn and a song called Traveller. It's a little different, but it is seriously good, don't you think? I thought you'd say yes. Good.

You know, there's a little bit of Aerosmith in there, of course, Youngblood have been hooking up with, doing records with, gigs with, recording with, writing with. Old Blood welcomes Youngblood. Youngblood hangs with Old Blood. Both bands know what's good for them. And there it is, from Idols, a terrific album from Youngblood. That's the opening track, Hello Heaven, Hello. And yeah, there's a snatch of Aerosmith, naturally. There's also a big snatch of The Who in there, if you ask me. Very, very good indeed. He will be filling stadia anytime soon. Practically already, I should think. All right, back under the spotlight for the first hour with one of my favorite jingle jangle bands, The Automatics.

Welcome to the Cardboard Kingdom. What a terrific song. From one of my favorite albums as well, The Jukebox of Human Sorrow from The Automatics, under the spotlight this week. We are featuring The Automatics. I wouldn't mind featuring them every other week, frankly. There's so many good songs and so many good albums. I'm only allowed 4 tracks, so let's get to the final track. So what we're going to do is we're going to go back to Britannia. We've already had Old River Thames. We've already had Who Died and Major Brian Jones. And let's take another track from that now, and from Britannia, and it could be any track. But this is the one that's causing a fuss at the moment as a single.

0: Quintessential Englishman, that's the current single from the album Britannia, which I have to explain to you, came out ages ago. I'm just looking for the date now. Oh boy, small print. Where's my magnifying glass? I don't know. Let's see, 2006, okay, came out in 2006, but it's been reactivated due to being picked up by an American record label called Label 51, and you can get it in high-grade vinyl if you want, and believe me, this album is recommended, with no need to say, but it frankly is. You need to have it in your collection. Britannia, The Automatics, Under the Spotlight this week. And that's four tracks from them. We had Cardboard Kingdom from the terrific Jukebox of Human Sorrow. That album is available in hard copy at their website, likewise with Britannia and a bunch of other stuff as well. You can check out merchandise. Swing by and say hi. David Philp would love to hear from you. And he would love to hear where you caught the show, where you're listening, which station you caught the show on, etc., etc. So please get in touch. All the W's dot automatics. Or you can find David Philp on Facebook. His personal side, he's all right. He's approachable. I know he's a genius, but he's all right. He doesn't mind people, coming through from nowhere and saying hi. Please do get in touch. Meantime, I'm going to carry on championing his music wherever I can. He's just a talent. Let's see. When I was having lunch with David and his lovely wife, Hunter, and, of course, Neil Frost, just the other day, we were discussing all kinds of things. And we mentioned Steve Earle. We were talking about Steve Earle. And, I cannot believe this. No one around the table apart from me knew what I was talking about when I mentioned this one. Come on. You just didn't know what it was called.
1: Turn it on.
0: You have heard it before. I have played it a lot. This is Steve Earle and his hip-hop type record, Satellite Radio.

0: You know, after being involved with one of the first satellite radio attempts back in the 1980s at Radio Luxembourg and seeing the results, you know, it was a great idea, but it was far too early. Nobody could hear. Well, you know, we just didn't understand the concept of listening to the radio on your TV. Nowadays, people do it quite a lot, I think. And, of course, there's the smart devices and everything else. It's all changed, you know. So if you are on a satellite station, you know, you stand a chance of getting out there, because the smart devices will possibly pick you up as long as you're on an app, you know, so get it all sorted out and it should work. The main station is the one in New York that's made satellite radio work, and the only reason that works is because they broadcast it to all the stations that take their broadcast in FM. So they got a huge audience, because still the audience is still massive in cars in FM, you know, because if you're listening to the app, you go around a corner and you lose the signal. If you don't have Wi-Fi, it's not going to work. FM still has a huge audience, and I think the station, which should remain unnamed for obvious reasons, in New York, has nailed it by charging all the FM stations money to take their programs. See, this is the thing, to take their programs every day. And the money comes rolling in, and it's easy peasy. They just send it out to the stations, and then they rebroadcast it from a satellite feed, I should imagine, in FM. But there again, I don't know everything, do I?
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1: Like I said earlier on, it's not a bad idea. Phil Stanley, Back to Zero, from a brand new album. When I say brand new to me, brand new to you. But came out about a year ago. Didn't get noticed by anyone. So I'm drawing attention to it now. You know, it's so sad trying to get noticed with something new if you don't have a famous name. Or just leaving it to Spotify. You know, you can leave it on there for 10 years and you can have a look at it. And you can see something like 23 views. You know, it's not good enough, is it? Airplay. Whew, Airplay is king. Big audience. Here's the song. Immediately, all at once. And you go to your website an hour later. And you go to your homepage, if you're a band. And you see hits all over it. With people saying, wow, where have you been all my life and stuff? I really love this stuff. And yeah, the album's great and all that. It happens instantly. Airplay is still king.

That's Pete Blanchard at Q-Burn in for the duration on your favorite station. Yeah, here just stringing it again together, you know, just winging it. Filling in the gaps in between the classic tracks from the past, the present, and the future. Slam dunking you with, you know, established and unestablished genius. Right, let's move on to the next spotlight. And the spotlight for the second hour, we bring on the Titanics. No. Make that the Star Jets. I had you fooled there. The Titanic.

I think that's one of my all-time favorites from them. The Star Jets, headed by Paul Bowen, of course, and Titanic Town. He did a terrific job as well with the Star Jets at the Hampton Sailing Club just the other day. Fantastic. Let's have another one from the Star Jets. And there's so many to choose from, but I do love Titanic Town, I gotta say. That is Van Morrison. That is a song that Van Morrison wishes he'd done. You know, I mean, you can tell, can't you? Why don't we play this one next? I like this a lot too. Star Jets, Mystery Girl.

What a great little record. Star Jets featuring Mystery Girl and Small Town Rancher before that, Titanic Town. Two great ones from those guys. And another two to come before the end of the show under the spotlight for the second hour.

That's the current single from the Hanging Stars. I think you'll find, if you go to their website, that they're currently on tour. I'd get a ticket if I were you. They're going to be around for decades. That sort of music, that sort of band never gets deleted, okay? So there's my advice.

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That's Chris Pope and the Chords UK, one of my favourites from them. Long version of Hipsters of London. Terrific. And yeah, he's on June 26th headlining at Hampton Sailing Club. And that'll be down near Hampton Court, right there on the River Thames. Looking forward to it. Yeah, starring it'll be Chris Pope and the Chords UK. They'll be headlining. But Mark Valentine will be in support. You know, it's going to be a great gig. And Lawyer and the Draper, with their unique style, opening it all up from 7 p.m. onwards. You know, get in touch with Sarah Jenkins now. It's, I know it's nice and early, but we like to bring these things to you as early as possible. I hope you understand. Okay, another two tracks from the Star Jets. And this is Our Hometown Street.

That's the current single from the Star Jets, Trooper Jackson. Before that, it was Our Hometown Street. And there's four tracks this hour under the spotlight for the Star Jets. Go to the website, all the W's dot Star Jets. Also, Paul Bowen, main man with the Star Jets, is, you know, approachable on Facebook. If you want to swing by and say hi, tell him that you caught the show. Mention the station you caught the show on. Of course, mention what the show is. It is Q-Burn. You know, give all that to them and, you know, they'll stick it all in the strategy box, I guess. All the ideas go in there, they get jumbled up. And then, you know, the following year gets planned. You know, I make a lot of this stuff up on this show, don't you? But there is an element of truth about

as Peter Gabriel. Won't stand down. Wow. Okay, not much time left for this week at Cuba, but I'll squeeze them in, don't worry.

That's a bit of all right, isn't it? Brand new single from True Lies from the current album. First Impression number two, and that was Senses. Right, let's see. 5 minutes left. Geez, what should we do? Oh, I know. Let's play this. You see how instant decisions are taken here. I don't have to ask any suit upstairs who's dunking donuts in endless coffee. No, no, no, no. Okay, Broken Radios, crank.

0: It's Broken Radios, and yeah, crank it all the way. Thanks for cranking it all the way. I'll be back next week, same time, same place, hopefully. And meantime, have a great week. Bye-bye.
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sleigh. She plucked her eyebrows on the way, shaved the legs, and then he was a she, and she says, "Hey, babe, take a walk on the wild side." I said, "Hey, honey,

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as we come into the home stretch of the show here, one thing's for sure. 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

0: to another edition of Beat the Press. Hi, I'm Robert Q. Smith for this evening, and our guest tonight is Russell Bennett Barrington, winner of 2 Pulitzer Prizes, a United Press International Journalist Award, and 3 National Book Awards. Good evening, Mr. Barrington.
1: I want it very swift and hard on the cheeks.
0: Well, welcome. Okay, welcome to Beat the Press.
1: Yeah, right.
0: You're currently working for the Iowa Globe, right?
1: Hey, what's with the interview? Come on, let's get on with it, please. Hi, I want it now. I've been waiting for an hour in the dressing room, and I've come all the way from there from the Boston Globe, so come on.
0: Well, all right, Mr. Barrington.
1: I want it now.
0: Bend over.
1: Okay.
0: As we beat the press. Yes, we're going to do it now.
2: That's it for today's edition of Beat the Press. Join us next week when our guest will be the publisher of America's biggest newspaper. This is Lee Moore's brother-in-law.
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0: Oh, I'm just having fun here. I'm really having fun here. I'm having a tremendous amount of fun, like no fun I have ever had before. Unfortunately, I gotta stop playing with this inflatable doll on my lap and get back to doing a radio show. Well, you sit right there now, sweetheart.

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3: Ladies and gentlemen,
0: Wolfman Jack. 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

0: I know some of you out there involved with your own special particular acquaintances right now, and I don't want to disturb that. I seriously doubt that you even consciously listening to the old Wolfman at all. So, while that's going on, we'll run this commercial.
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0: And the old Wolfman just danced upon a cloud of music with feet as light as 3-in-1 oil. And the people gazed with awe. And one was heard to say, "Never mind him. 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

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I found myself an original Venus de Milo sculpture, and I bought it. 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
3: I didn't know you wanted to keep going, man. Yeah, I thought that was it. I thought that was a clever cue into the music. I was mistaken. Sorry, man.
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6: 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It's really too bad about all those ladies in that women lib thing having a big hassle with all those karate experts. Did you hear about that? Huh? 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
1: I know you just loved the old Wolfman for just getting all these good records out and playing them for you all the time. 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I want you to listen to this.
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